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0: Classic Hits, Power 97.7, Lover Boy, loving every minute of it on a Tuesday morning at 6:11. How you doing? Rick Masters here. I got Glenn Frey, Howard Jones, Eddie Money on the way. 66 when you walk out the door this morning on our way to a high of 91, the last hot day of the year. It would be my prediction that we're not going to see another 90-degree day for, you know, till May or June. Probably June, sometimes in May, it warms up like that. But this is it. In fact, we're going to get 100% chance of rain tonight and tomorrow. So we'll check those weather details throughout the morning. I would like to wish you a happy English Language Day. Not much to say about that. It's just that, you know, when you immigrate to another country, there are rules and regulations. One time I looked it up to see what it would take to, you know, let's say you wanted to move to, I don't know, Saudi Arabia. Okay. You have to prove income. You got to know people. You got to be sponsored. There's a whole thing to go through. So happy English Language Day. Good Samaritan Day. You got to do that good deed. International Day for Disaster Risk Reduction. Whew. That sounds like a desk job to me. If you're worried about disaster risk reduction, you're sitting at a desk with a tie on, or at least you're in business casual. International Day for Failure, finally. Day for me. International Face Your Fears Day, no thank you. International Plain Language Day, just spit it out in plain language, would you? National M&M Day. National No Bra Day, you know, short for brassiere. So, ladies, if you're going to celebrate, you know, why not? National No Bra Day. National Yorkshire Pudding Day, or is it Yorkshire? It sounds too much like custard to me, Yorkshire pudding. I've never tried it because I'm not a big fan of the yellow puddings. I like vanilla, you know, that's okay. Maybe banana, but I don't know. Custard and Yorkshire pudding, it just frightens me away. Today is also the U.S. Navy's birthday, and it is, most importantly, Treat Yourself Day. If you've ever watched Parks and Recreation, I think that's where that comes from, when Donna Meagle and Tom Haverford treat themselves. It's a Treat Yourself Day, and they go and they get the facial and the manicures. And it was on this day in 1775, the first U.S. Navy forms, when Continental Congress orders construction of a naval fleet. 1792, the cornerstone is laid for the Executive Mansion, now known as the White House. 1924, Mecca falls without a struggle to Saudi forces. Apparently they're still there. 1943, Italy declares war on former Axis partner Germany. That's like two robbers, one of them turning on the other one saying, okay, give me everything you've got. 1973, Terry Garr appears on the Bob Newhart Show. Now, if you don't know who Terry Garr is, you're too young, or maybe you just never heard of her. She was like the ultimate girl next door baddie in the 1970s, appearing on all the sitcoms and, you know, in the National Enquirer, things like that. And it was 1982, IOC Executive Committee, that's the International Olympic Committee, approves the reinstatement of Jim Thorpe's gold medals from the 1912 Olympics. And it was on this day in 2019, speaking of the Olympics, Simone Biles becomes the most decorated gymnast in history when she wins a record 25th medal at the World Championships in Germany. Way to go, Simone Biles, one of the greatest American athletes of all time. Everybody talking about AI, and rightfully so. There's some concerns that go along with it. Listen to this Palantir executive talking about how researchers really trust AI. This is crazy.
1: I think there's a profound truth to the Pascal saying that every human has a God-shaped hole in their heart. Many of these folks in Silicon Valley who are building this technology have filled that hole with the machine god of AGI. So many AI researchers have started smoking as a way of signaling to other researchers how much they believe in AI.
2: That makes no sense. What do you
1: think? I believe so much in AI that it's going to cure cancer. So I'm showing you my chips are all in.
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0: And your Power 97 weather forecast is brought to you by T-Mobile this hour. A sunshine today with a high of 91. Tonight, an 80% chance of rain down to 68. 100% chance of rain tomorrow, maybe up to 2 inches, they say. A high of 74. More rain Thursday with a high of 76. Then on Friday, mostly sunny with a high of 59. So get ready. Right now, 68 in Elkhorn, 67 in Versailles with Mr. Eduardo De Niro. He thinks he's in love. He'll get over it. Classic hits, Power 97.7. It's 620. Come on, let's go. Hit the floor.

0: 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Smuggler's Blues. 6:31, good Tuesday morning. Rick Masters here. Billy Squire, Boston, and you two all on the way. Plus, we'll check your weather forecast. Going to be changing here in the next 48 hours or less. The next, 18 hours, 12 to 18 hours. The weather will change, but we'll keep you posted on all that. Don't forget, tomorrow morning, another Wimpy Wednesday. That's where somebody picks up $50 to Cutting Up Custom Meats. That's a great prize. You can get a lot of stuff at Cutting Up for $50. You'll hear that Wimpy Wednesday sounder sometime. It'll be directly after 7:50. When you hear it, be caller 9 and you win. It's that easy. Wimpy Wednesday coming up tomorrow morning at about 7:50. A little bit after 7:50. All right, time for today's birthdays. This is the Sanford and Son music. And because we have a cast member of Sanford and Son on our birthday list, and he leads it off, Damond Wilson. He played Lamont Sanford, Fred G. Sanford's son. He was actually wounded in Vietnam. A lot of the actors back in that era went to war over there. Anyway, he lived a long life, 1946 to 2026, lived to be 79 years old. Happy birthday, Damond Wilson. Now from the Alive and Kicking column, the beautiful Tiffany Trump, 33 years old today. Actor Sacha Baron Cohen, 55. Tisha Campbell Martin, remember her from the show Martin with Martin Lawrence? She was also in My Wife and Kids. Tisha Campbell Martin, 58 years old today. Harris Faulkner from Fox News, 61. NFL legend Jerry Rice, 64 years old today.
1: He looks like Jerry Rice out there.
0: That's from an old Madden game. NBA legend Doc Rivers, 65. Perhaps the most beautiful woman to ever walk the face of the earth. The one and only Marie Osmond, 67 years old today. She's not too old for me, you know. There's still a chance. The Red Rocker, Sammy Hagar, 79. Robert Lamb, keyboardist and sometimes lead singer for Chicago, depending on the song. Robert Lamb, 82. And Dallas Cowboys owner Jerry Jones, 84 years old today. I respect you, sir, but you're never going to win another Super Bowl. You might as well sell the team now. I got nothing against the Cowboys. Happy birthday to those famous folks. And if it's your birthday today,
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2: Ender Power 97 weather forecast is brought to you by T-Mobile this hour. Sunshine today with a high of 91. Tonight, an 80% chance of rain down to 68. 100% chance of rain tomorrow with a high of 74. They say up to 2 inches. Then Thursday, more rain with a high of 76. Friday, mostly sunny with a high of 59. So get ready. It's cold weather's on the way, or at least the cool weather's on the way. Right now, 67 in Brunswick, 68 in Windsor with you two from the Joshua Tree, where the streets have no name. 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

0: Classic hits, Power 97.7, Billy Squire, and My Kind of Lover. That's somebody who pays for everything and does all the housework. 6:52, good morning. Welcome to a Tuesday. My name is Rick Masters. We got ZZ Top, George Thorogood, Steve Winwood on the way. Right now, though, it's time to talk to our good friend, Bill Payne from Cutting Up Custom Meats. Good morning, Bill. How are you?
1: Doing fine, Rick. How are you doing this fine day?
0: I'm doing fine. I had me some tacos last night with some cutting up burger. You know, they make the best. It makes the best tacos.
1: It does. It makes really, really good tacos. You know, it's the quality of locally raised beef and pork are priceless.
0: It is priceless because it's nothing like you're going to find at the store. Furthermore, since they brought back the La Tierra shells, I'm in heaven.
1: Oh, man, you're talking about gold there. We were waiting and waiting and waiting, and that's the best. So,
0: yes,
1: yeah,
0: sir.
1: Yeah, it makes it even better, don't it?
0: Mm-hmm. They got the seasoning, too. And so, of course, you know, you got La Tierra seasoning, La Tierra shells. Boom, you got the best tacos you've ever had.
1: Exactly. Yeah. You can't get no better than that, that's for sure.
0: No, sir. You know what I would like to try is some tacos with ground deer meat. You know, like they give away in what's that program called?
1: Share the Harvest.
0: Share the Harvest. Thank you.
1: Yeah. Now we have a little thing, and this I think everybody does it nowadays. But we've been doing it for probably 20-30 years. You get that ground deer burger because the taste of it, and then we would put a 16-pound of ground burger, a pound of Velveeta cheese, and a 16-ounce jar of salsa, and mix it all and make a dip in it with some good old Tostito chips and stuff. You're talking about something good. And we've done it with beef. We've done it with deer. And my favorite is the deer. It just puts a different taste to it. It's just phenomenal.
0: Yeah. I remember eating some deer meat when I was a kid. Not so much when I'm not a big hunter. I like shooting guns, but I don't particularly like killing things. But my brother used to go deer hunting when I was a kid. And so sometimes my mom would make the deer meat. She was a city slicker. So if it was something like frog legs or fish or something like that that we brought home, she wasn't too hip on cooking it. But my brother was a good cook. So that deer meat was always really good.
1: Yeah, it's deer meat is unique. It's different. It's got a different taste, and so it is. It is. You got to be fairly good at cooking it to make it good. Because sometimes you can turn it into leather if you aren't careful.
0: But we are in deer season, so people are going to be needing those recipes.
1: Yeah, you're right. Well, you know, this past weekend was the first early season rifle for does. Had some. Good bit of deer come in, but you know that heat kind of hurt a little bit. Mm. But that's okay. You know, we're getting close to everything. You know, a week from this Saturday is going to be the first youth weekend, so it's going to be a big weekend for the state of Missouri. And then 2 weeks after that is opening day of rifles. So we're on the heels of or the front toes of the getting this thing going good. So deer season is going well. Hunters are in the woods, so we're excited for deer season.
0: Now, it seems like I remember from years past that you guys do a special deal when a kid brings in a deer. What does that look like once they get to cutting up with their deer, if you're a kid?
1: What we do with the kids is, you know, the kids are the future of any sport or anything that we do in life from adults. And, you know, we always have to get those kids doing those things when they're young, no matter what it is, from reading to going in the woods and hunting. And one of the things that we do at Cutting Up, and we've done it from day one, is on youth weekends, we waive the $30 skinning fee for these kids. Because the parents, you know, it's hunting is very expensive to start with. And then to get a child into the woods and teach them something that we love so much and hope that they do and pass it on to their generations as well. So, you know, to help cut the cost for the parents and get those kids in the woods, we waive the skinning fee, and that's on the youth days, the two youth days now. And then we'll have another youth season right after Thanksgiving as well. So that helps a little bit on the cost for the parents, and that's what we try to do every year.
0: Okay, now with the regular adult hunters, you promise their deer back. In case somebody's quite sure what that is, explain that.
1: Yeah, we do the same thing through all year long, through all of our production and everything. We do one animal at a time. And the big thing is deer are unique to hunters. They've put time and effort into all these deer, and they know what they want to shoot and stuff, and that's fine. And so we process one deer at a time, and it goes from coming off the rail to finished packaging. You can guarantee that's your deer from start to finish. We have one exception in there is when we make summer sausage and snack sticks. We take the poundage that they want made into that, and we put into what we call a community pile, which every processor does the same thing, because our mix ratios are built for a certain amount of poundage. And so that's the only time that we mix multiple deer in there to make these products. Now, if you're a hunter and you want your entire deer in a snack stick or summer sausage, then we will pull, because it takes, for our mix ratio at our plant, we do 25-pound increments. And so we'll pull that much from your deer, and we'll process it, we'll cook it, we'll make the snack sticks and everything, and we'll get your deer back to you. So, you know, outside of those couple of things, yes, your deer that you drug out of the woods is the deer you're going to be hauling back to your house.
0: All right, Bill, tell everybody what to do once they get their deer.
1: Yeah, once you get your deer, give us a call. We're available 24/7. I've had people call me 10, 11, 12 o'clock at night already this year, which is fine. I want to be there for them. It's a sport that I love. That's what got me to Missouri from the East Coast, and we love it very much. So give us a call at, you know, you look us up on cuttingupmeat.com. You can look us up on Google. You'll call that number. It'll ring four or five times. If it's after hours, it'll roll over to my cell phone, and I'll answer the phone. Text me, message me, go through Facebook. It doesn't really matter. And you know, we're taking animals now for December for beef and pork. So if you got animals that need to be on the books, give us a call. Our November schedule is full, which is a great – I mean, our October schedule is full, which is great. So look us up. You can find us very easily. Come by and see us, see the plant, see what we do, see what I'm telling you on this radio spot. If you want to see if it's true or not, come see me. I'll show you everything that we do.
0: Yep, I've been there and done that. So, Bill, we appreciate your time. Sir, I know you got a busy day ahead of you. We'll talk again Thursday.
1: Have a great week, Rick. Thanks.
0: All right, you too. That's Bill Payne, Cutting Up Custom Meats.
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0: 97.7 ZZ Top, just looking for some tush. 7-Eleven, and welcome to a Tuesday. Rick Masters here. Got some Foreigner on the way, Bad Company, Van Halen, plus we will check your weather forecast. Right now, though, it's time for today's tweets. My husband acts like it costs money to use the windshield wipers. Now, why do we do that? I'm the same way. I might get hate for this, but I feel like the handle on the maple syrup bottle could be just a little bit bigger. I agree. I wonder why they make it so tiny. I firmly believe that if you take a shower between 3 and 4 p.m., it should count for both today and tomorrow. I don't make the rules, that's just science. 13 years of marriage and 2 kids later, we finally get a hotel room to ourselves. And our big plans are to take a nap. Good choice. For me, being in the airport is an excellent contraceptive. Every parent you see is fighting for their lives. And I'm a friend to all cats, even the little mean ones. They have their reasons.
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0: 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Flood watch in effect this evening through tomorrow morning because it's going to rain tonight. Sunny today, though, with a high of 91. Tonight, 80% chance of rain down to 68. For tomorrow, Wednesday, 100% chance of rain with a high of 74, up to 2 inches possible tomorrow. Thursday, more rain in the forecast with a high of 76, and Friday mostly sunny with a high of 59. 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

0: 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That's Mr. Mister, a song that hit number 8 in 1986. Is it love? Is it love we're after? 7:33. Rick Masters here. Good Tuesday morning. Thanks for tuning us in. We got Eric Clapton, Rush, and Autograph Turn Up the Radio coming up next. We'll also check your weather forecast. Going to be a great day to head to Plowboys Barbecue in Marshall for Tenderloin Tuesday. 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Now, it's not going to take up half the table. 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
0: 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Flood watch in effect this evening through tomorrow morning. Sunny this afternoon with a high of 91. Tonight, 80% chance of rain down to 68. The real rain, it looks like, is going to hit tomorrow. It says up to 2 inches possible tomorrow with a high of 74. Then on Thursday, more rain with a high of 76. Friday, mostly sunny with a high of 59. Right now, 64 in Chillicothe, 69 in Montrose with Autograph. 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

0: 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That's Eric Clapton. After midnight, they're going to be, you know, getting some felony charges slapped against them. 7:50, good Tuesday morning. Rick Masters here. We got America on the way with Sister Golden here. Lou Reed and the Doobie Brothers also coming up right now, though. Let's talk to our good friend, Mr. Nobody. Here's Ryan Ball from Rick Ball, Ford Lincoln in Sedalia. Good morning, Rhino. Sounds like you're on the road.
1: Yeah, what's going on today?
0: Not much. Just enjoying the last 90 degrees of 2026. That's all.
1: Yeah, you're probably right. I thought we were there a couple weeks ago, but we keep getting these sprinkled in every now and then.
0: Well, at least it's not 100. I can live with 90. That's no problem.
1: Yeah, that's definitely true. I can, too. Like you said, I like it, honestly, myself. And I like having the summer keep on extending.
0: Yeah.
1: But
0: yeah.
1: I know we're about done.
0: And you know what? That makes you guys have some hot deals on the lot. See what I did there?
1: They're hot for sure. They are hot, that's for sure.
0: No, I know.
1: We got some really good ones right now. 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
1: But either way you go. 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So really everything that we have out there right now has got some great deals, and been real excited about everything we have to offer this month.
0: 0% for 48 months and 2.9% for 72 months. 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How can you go wrong?
1: That's exactly right. You really can't. That's such a great deal, and to be able to have that kind of thing to offer and have a great inventory to pick from. We've got a great inventory. We keep on getting more stuff in. Last 3 weeks, we've gotten in a lot of different vehicles, and they keep on coming in. So we're excited about that, to have a lot of different options for people. And, you know, we'd love to be out on that beautiful lot today showing them to you.
0: Now, you guys, okay, I've mentioned it before. It's not low pressure. It's no pressure. But, you know, the sales rep will work with the customer as much as they can.
1: Oh, yeah, definitely. They're honestly, the sales rep is, you're basically, you know, you're a person that works for you. They're doing everything they can. You tell them the deal you want or what you're thinking, and then they come over to the desk and talk to Chris or I, or both of us sometimes, and try to work out the deal that you want. So really, you know, take it like that. You're not against them. They're working for you.
0: Yes.
1: So definitely they're more than inclined to take that role and do whatever they can to help get you the deal you want. And that definitely makes it no pressure, and makes it a lot easier process. And they truly are. They want you to be happy. We all do. And we all want to get a deal that you're happy with and that we can make work.
0: You know, I've actually heard a conversation or two going on between Chris and one of the sales reps, and, you know, they're advocating for the customer.
1: They do. They do all the time. And that is truly their job. People don't realize that, but that is the actual job that they do. That when somebody comes in, you show them a vehicle, they fall in love with it, they like it, then you know, that's at that point they're you're working for them. You're doing whatever you can to help them get what they want and make it as easy as possible.
0: Yeah, and I like it when somebody comes in with you know, an unreasonable demand for their trade, and I want $30,000 for this 98 Buick, you know.
1: Yeah.
0: And they'll still throw that out there to Chris, and he'll be like, come on, man.
1: Yeah. We prefer that point that the salesman go ahead and tell them, well, that's probably not going to happen. Let's get you something a little more reasonable. So,
0: but you guys do work hard.
1: Any false hope.
0: You guys do work hard for the customers, though, and that's a good thing.
1: Yeah, that's for sure. Definitely. And that's the fun part about it. It's fun to get to know everybody, and it's fun to, you know, figure out what works to make everybody happy. And that worked out great. And we are more successful than we're not. So it makes it fun, and it's a great scenario, and the overall process is something I really enjoy and love, and it's a great part of being in the car business.
0: And the overall process can be started online at your website. You can fill out a credit application, look at the inventory, get a rough estimate for your trade. You can do all those things before you even go to the dealership.
1: very true. Yes, we can easily do that. That's not a problem at all. We want that. You know, sometimes it helps to get some of the, you know, the research done up front and know kind of what you're looking for when you come in. You know, that way you know you're comfortable with the, you know, what you've decided and the vehicle that you fell in love with while you were there. You already have a little bit of a heads up and kind of have some, you know, different things figured out about it before you come in. That definitely makes it easier. And we like having an informed customer, but if you're not, that's okay too. We'll be glad to help inform you and get you the knowledge that you need to make the decision that's best for you and your family.
0: All right, Ryan, give us your website and your physical address.
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0: All right. You have a great last day of summer. We'll talk again Thursday.
1: Okay. Sounds great. You too.
0: All right. That's Ryan Ball, Mr. Nobody from Rick Ball Ford Lincoln in Sedalia.
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5: Burnt ends or ribs? 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

0: 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My name is Rick Masters. Coming up, more great classic hits. Steve Winwood, Dave Mason, Kenny Loggins all on the way. Plus, we will check your weather forecast. 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Right now, comedian Jimmy Dore talking about what his mom was like.
1: Well, my mom was typical mom, right? She hated the music we listened to, which makes it more fun. She would go, you know, all you do is talk about sex in your music. Sex, sex, sex. There's a lot more to life than sex, Jimmy. Someday you're going to find that out. Mom, you had 12 kids. Maybe you're not the person. Not going to take driving tips from Ted Kennedy, are you? I don't think so. But I don't know. We grew up poor, but I didn't know it. I didn't know we were poor because poor people play a trick on their kids. They tell them they're middle class. There's always somebody poorer than us. I'm like, Mom, we're poor, aren't we? No, we're middle class. Drink your powdered milk and shut up. Wow, powdered milk. What are poor people drinking? Just the powder.
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0: 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Flood watch in effect from this evening through tomorrow morning. Sunshine today with a high of 91. 80% chance of rain tonight, down to 68. 100% chance of rain tomorrow, up to 2 inches possible with a high of 74. Then more rain Thursday, but Friday mostly sunny and a high reaching only 59. 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

0: Classic hits, Power 97.7, Bon Jovi and Runaway, and a good Tuesday morning. Rick Masters here, 8:32. I got Hart, Robert Palmer, and Phil Collins on the way. And the midterm elections and Halloween just around the corner, and it's pretty crazy what these political ads have come to.
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0: 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There's the girl from Heart. 8:49, good Tuesday morning. Rick Masters here. The Eagles on the way, Tom Petty on the way, and Aerosmith also on the way. Right now, let's talk to our good friend Sharona from the Woodshed. Good morning, Sharona. How are you?
1: Doing great, thank you.
0: How did the 20% off bucket sale go on Saturday?
1: It went pretty well. A few towns did better than others. Mm-hmm. I think there was a lot going on. I think Warrensburg had the Bergfest going on.
0: Oh, yeah.
1: And at the lake, they had Harbor Fest. I think they're Harbor Hop. I'm sorry. There was just so much going on within the communities that some of them wasn't as popular as I had hoped it would be.
0: Well, plus the weather was beautiful.
1: It was beautiful, but we're definitely thankful for everyone that did show up, and even if they weren't able to show up and take advantage of that sale, we're glad that they show up on every other day of the year. So,
0: And important to note that the sale was happening because you're celebrating 10 years in business.
1: Yes, yeah. Yeah, it's kind of hard to believe. It's flown by. It's fall, and the seasons are upon us of changing, and so we'll continue to have our specials of the month. And as we work into the holidays, we're going to do some other fun things. So it's no fear if they missed out on celebrating with us that. And we've got other things that are going to be coming, down the pipe. So, how we like to do our Milwaukee days, so we'll have to get those days locked in the calendar. And I know that we are going to celebrate towards the end of this month, a little haunted. We've got some items that are being retired, not going to come back. And so we're going to have a graveyard sale on some items. So that might be kind of fun for
0: folks.
1: Yeah, I don't know. It's just part of the cycle of retail, I take it.
0: mm-hmm. Yeah, every store has a clearance shelf or aisle.
1: Yeah. So we've got some things coming down, and I think the best part, the best place for them to stay in connection with us is obviously to listen to this on your station, but also follow us on Facebook, so that way they can kind of know what's going on, or just be a frequent flyer to Woodshed. That's the best.
0: Well, you never get tired of that. I was in there last Friday, and we were doing our thing, and every time I go into a Woodshed, there's something new.
1: Yes. Yeah, oh my gosh. So the squishies. This is hilarious. This new craze, and I actually feel like I'm kind of late to the party. But it's so much fun because it's pulling in so many other people into the store that maybe wouldn't have come in before. Mm-hmm. And I just love it because I really think these young kids that are coming in are going to remember this as they grow up.
0: Oh, yeah.
1: And so, we've got the gumball machines and we've got the Dippin' Dots and, and different things that try to entice the kids while they're there. Maybe that's not the right word. Entertain the kids while they're there. Because, I have four children of my own. And so sometimes going shopping, they want something too. And you've got to kind of make it worth your while.
0: Right. Yeah. You can't buy your kid a leaf blower.
1: Well, I mean, I guess you could.
0: Now get out
1: there. There's no shame in starting them out early. Oh. Even Steel makes the little toy ones, believe it or not.
0: Oh, cool.
1: And, that's how they start to learn, get that work ethic in.
0: That is true.
1: There's nothing wrong with some good TLC and teach them how to pitch in and help out around the house.
0: Yeah, and it works, too, because when I was a kid, they got me a little lawnmower that blew bubbles, and now I love to mow.
1: Yes. I love to mow, too. Now, this year has been a little bit obnoxious.
0: Yeah, you could go overboard on mowing.
1: Yes, and everybody's shopping, because they've been fighting the moles in their yard. Mm-hmm. And then the crabgrass that has been, outrageous this year. I mean, there's just a lot of things folks have been in that normally don't fester like they have this year with all the... And I guess it depends on where you're at.
0: It does.
1: But
0: south of here,
1: to stay green.
0: Yeah, south of here, it's not quite as green.
1: Oh, man, it is still lush around here.
0: Yes,
1: and it just
0: is.
1: Seems unheard of. But, yeah, so if you're going into fall and you're looking, because those leaves are changing colors, I noticed this weekend, and everything's starting to fall, you're going to want to get out there, take care of that, blow your gutters off before that winter weather really sets in, because you don't want your guttering ripping off the side of your house because the leaves are heavy and the ice and whatever else might bog that down. But we've just got a lot of things to get you prepped if you need to caulk some windows, you know, or some little holes around the place for that great stuff. We've got what you need at the woodshed, so you're just going to have to take my word for it, come in and do a little shopping and check it out.
0: Oh, you spend 1 second in woodshed and you know you're not just whistling Dixie. They got it all.
1: Sounds good.
0: Where are all the woodsheds, Sharona?
1: Okay, so we're in Carrollton, Richmond, Concordia, Cameron, Orangeburg, and Osage Beach. 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
0: All right, Sharona, sounds like a plan. Thank you for your time, and we'll talk Thursday.
1: Sounds good. Thank you, sir.
0: All right, that's Sharona, our BFF from the Woodshed.
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0: 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That's the live version from 1980. 9-11, good Tuesday morning. Rick Masters here. Coming up, more great classic hits. We're going to hear from Journey, Tesla, the Electric Light Orchestra in there as well. Sit up and pay attention, though. Right now, time for some random info to make you feel smarter today. Did you know the MLB, NBA, NFL, and NHL each have exactly one team whose name follows the pattern blank ETS? For example, in baseball, it is the Mets, although their real name is the Metropolitans. Basketball, it's the Nets. And both football and hockey have teams called the Jets. There are only two pairs of escalators in the entire state of Wyoming. They're both in Banks and Casper, Wyoming. And if you think about it, you know, what do you mean pairs? Well, you have to have one up and one down. Did you know the guy who started the tradition of holding up John 3:16 signs at football games in the 1980s is now serving three life sentences for taking a maid hostage at a hotel? Man, that's pretty intense. Here's something. The first phone book was published in New Haven, Connecticut in 1878. It had 50 numbers in it for all the 50 people who had phones at the time. Some automakers have been nixing AM radios in their new cars, but legislation is working its way through Congress that would require all new cars to have an AM radio. And there's overwhelming support from both sides of the aisle. And you want that AM radio in there because that is, the AM wave goes farther than the FM wave. So in times of emergency, you definitely want to be able to rely on AM radio. And the website The Takeout ranked classic Boomer Halloween candies and crowned Werther's Original the most boomer of them all. Also making the list were Laffy Taffy, Milk Duds, and Smarties, all in the top 10. But I want to know, what about Necco wafers? I can't believe anybody eats that vile chalk.
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0: Classic hits, Power 97.7, Bon Jovi from 1987, and the album Slippery When Wet, that is Living on a Prayer. I went to that concert in Kansas City in 1987. It was Bon Jovi and Motley Crue. Bought a concert tee for $20, and that would be $58.98 in today's dollars. I don't think I would spend that much on a t-shirt at a concert today. My name is Rick Masters. Time for me to get out of here and leave the studio open for Sandra Evans and the Rockin' Midday Show. We're going to get her going with some Queen, Daryl Hall and John Oates, and the Police on the way. Don't forget this afternoon at 3 o'clock, it is a hot drive home with Chris Boom Boom Cannon. And remember, you can listen to Power 97 no matter where you are. 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

0: 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Released in 1977 as a double A side single with We Are the Champions and We Will Rock You. Yeah. Songwriter, guitarist Brian May. And if you've seen the movie Bohemian Rhapsody, you know that he wanted that one to really allow their audience to participate with all the stomping and clapping. And we still do. Absolutely, we do. Great song. Well, coming up, should Halloween be a national holiday? And we'll take a look at sports on the way, too. It's Classic Hits on Power 97.7.
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0: Classic Hits. Power 97.7, John Cougar Mellencamp with Paper and Fire. A sort of sports report coming up as we catch up with Monday Night Football and with what's going on as a race towards the World Series. Well, it is nearly Halloween, too. And I don't know about you, but among the late night and all of the candy, maybe the candy hangover that you get, a lot of people are hoping that we could just make Halloween a holiday, a national holiday. More than two-thirds of adults are thinking Halloween is just as much for grown-ups as it is for kids, 70% responding in that survey. And it is over half who say Halloween is their favorite holiday and that it should be a national holiday at 58%. That's of 1,000 adults polled across the country to talk about Halloween. Yeah, Halloween is fun. I do not have a costume, but I did eat a bag of candy already. So there you got that. We've gone the way, got Big Brother and the Holding Company. Classic Hits, Power 97.7.
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0: Classic Hits, Power 97.7 with Billy Joel and Big Shot. Time for a sort of sports report. It was a win for the Bills over the Ram, and a 45-yard field goal sealed the deal.
1: To win it. It is good. Tyler Bass sends the Bills out of SoFi with a 37-34 overtime win.
0: In Major League Baseball, the Brewers are getting their first win, the National League, over L.A. Dodgers, game one of that series.
2: Pin perfection from Milwaukee, and a 2-0 series lead over the Dodgers.
0: And the Cleveland Guardians defeated the Tampa Bay Rays 7-3 in game one of the American League.
3: Rays last hope, Yandy Diaz, leadoff man, swung on, popped him up. Second baseman Hanau, shallow right, backing up, makes the catch, ball game. And game one of the American League Championship Series goes to the Cleveland Guardians with a resounding 7-3 win over the Tampa Bay Rays.
0: That's the sort of sports report with Foreigner on the way. 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

0: Classic hits on Power 97.7 with Don Henley and Dirty Laundry. And no, he's not talking about that pile in the corner of your bedroom. But more the gossip, the rumors, the things that are reported on TV oftentimes, as he talks about that bubble-headed bleach blonde. A lot of people always thought it was Christine Lund, who was a local news anchor for KABC-TV in Los Angeles around the time that song came out. Henley said, though, that it was a broad satire of mass media sensationalism, tabloid journalism, and the superficiality of TV news, not just that direct attack on a single individual. That sounds fair, but a lot of people still think, yeah, he's talking about Christine Lund. Yeah. We've got more great tunes coming up for you, Genesis and Head East, and a look at ladies' sports on Power 97.7.
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0: classic hits on Power 97.7 Jefferson Airplane with a white rabbit. You should go along with that white dress that you're wearing to the wedding, right? Well, one bride is getting a free wedding dress after a stranger's racist outburst interrupted her marriage proposal. Haley Lugo was being proposed to in Laguna Beach earlier in the month, and a woman then confronted her sister who was helping to arrange the surprise. The woman began shouting insults as a mariachi band played nearby. And while she eventually did walk away and the proposal went ahead, but the video confrontation spread online because, of course, they wanted to record the bride's reaction to being proposed to. 13 million viewers have seen it. Lisa Clark is one of them. She is owner of St. Clark Bridal Suite in Monrovia, and she decided to give Haley that free wedding gown.
1: I felt like I wanted to show her that there's kindness in this world and that the world is not full of hate and that love, true love, will always win.
0: Happy nuptials, though, to the couple, Haley Lugo. Going to get married? Of course she said yes. We've got music on the way with Paul McCartney and ZZ Top. 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

0: 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Well, Alex Iala fell to qualifier Sheehan in the first round Wuhan Open upset. She expected to cruise through it with the 2026 Wuhan Open, but Chinese qualifier Sheehan had other plans for Iala, clawing back from a set down to topple the 13th seed 4-6, 6-3, and 6-3 on Monday.
1: Cool as the other side of the pillow. What a remarkable, perhaps unbelievable performance from Sheehan. Maybe even she too doesn't realize what she's accomplished. Is it a dream? It's reality.
0: In Smith Cotton Sports, the Lady Tigers volleyball team scheduled to host Knob Noster tonight in Sedalia with varsity, junior, varsity, and freshman action starting at 5. Smith Cotton was also on the road just yesterday for volleyball at Eldon and softball at Camdenton. Tigers volleyball team is coming off a big 5-set SEC win over Auburn from Sunday. Paige Felder led the way with a career-high 19 kills as Missouri rallied to win 3-2. Classic hits keep on coming. We've got Van Morrison on the way. 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

0: Classic hits on Power 97.7 with a landslide in Fleetwood Mac. A landslide in Nepal and Nepali authorities urged villagers on Sunday to move to safer places. There was a flood and a river in the central part of the country swept away several houses and the infrastructure. But there were no reports of any casualties. The army said 49 people, including a foreigner, had been rescued, and they did not give that person's nationality. So, unknown. We've got music on the way with Twisted Sister and Aerosmith. 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

0: 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Eric Clapton, Let It Rain. Well, I have not seen The Odyssey yet, to be honest with you. Have you? I think it was a good movie. Definitely a blockbuster. But Ian Edwards, in his stand-up, has beef with The Odyssey for some reason. He explained why.
1: I got beef with The Odyssey. Did y'all see The Odyssey? Yeah. Did y'all like The Odyssey? Yeah. Here's my problem with The Odyssey. So they spent all this money to make this movie. They got a brand new camera that they never shot on before. They built this soundproof hub that weighs 300 pounds. They had to shoot it at 2 minutes per shot and change the film every time. And then they put it in this movie theater on this amazing screen, and then they give you these recliner seats that are more comfortable than my bed at the crib.
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0: 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That song was written by Graham Nash. He wrote that in 1968 after seeing a famous photograph by Diane Arbus titled Child with Toy Hand Grenade in Central Park. The disturbing contrast between an innocent child and a toy instrument of war inspired him to write a plea for nonviolence and for guidance. Guidance coming from Dan Levy. Stick around. 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

0: Classic hits. Power 97.7 Grand Funk Railroad was some kind of wonderful. Well, Saturday Night Live over the weekend was Shane Gillis guest hosting. I don't know the guy, not familiar with any of his work, but apparently he's a comedian. And he thinks that it's funny to objectify women, apparently. A lot of people on the internet are very angry with him right now for saying that women at gyms now just dress like whores. Dan Levy, one of those who wanted to draw the attention away from how women dress and the way that men react. And he posted on Instagram in response.
1: I'm speechless that something like that can exist on live national television. 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

0: apologized at the end of the show for that, but not for him calling women whores. And they will have him back, they said. 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John Cougar Mellencamp and Grateful Dead. 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

0: classic hits on Power 97.7 and George Michael's Faith, performed by hot young artist Somber at the VMAs a couple weeks ago. During that performance, he actually wore George Michael's jacket. If you haven't seen it, I mean, what a cool jacket. And Somber was absolutely honored to perform in tribute to George Michael. Also there, Teddy Swims and Adam Lambert. 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

0: Classic hits, Power 97.7, The Eagles, Take It to the Limit. The song, written by Randy Meisner, Don Henley, and Glenn Frey, released in 1975 on the album One of These Nights. And yeah, one of those requiring that high register falsetto, Randy Meisner was the singer and the vocalist on that Take It to the Limit, and never wanted to perform it live because of the intensity of that falsetto. And he was kind of not the guy who really liked being in front of an audience. He had severe stage fright and performance anxiety, and all of that together makes some vocal strain too. So you would never see it live, but definitely nice to hear the recording for sure. Def Leppard, Led Zeppelin, coming up. 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

0: 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Reset News in Hollywood today. RJ Mitty, the actor best known for portraying Walter White Jr. on AMC's Breaking Bad, has died by suicide at the age of 34.
1: Now, explain to me why. Why do I have to go to Uncle Hank's? 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
0: RJ Mitty, a very sweet tribute to him from Bryan Cranston's Instagram. I have reposted that, and you can find that at my Instagram as well, at Sandra on the Radio. We've got Nazareth and Bon Jovi coming up on Classic Hits, Power 97.7.
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0: 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Promoting healthy snacking while bracing for the largest egg and shaving cream attack in the neighborhood.
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13: 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Good afternoon, Chris Boom Boom Cannon. Flood Watch kicking off at 7 o'clock tonight. And it's going to last until 10 tomorrow morning. Yay! Remember when cash was king? Well, not anymore. In fact, 8% of you never use it nowadays. But there are some good reasons to carry cash. Tossing credit cards in the air does not count as making it rain. As convenient as Apple Pay is, tossing your iPhone into a well when you want to make a wish isn't financially prudent. And one more reason to carry cash. Well, duh, you can't snort coke with crypto.
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0: wonderful good afternoon to you. It's Power 97.78. It's Chris Boom Boom Cannon. If you need to mow the lawn, I would do it today because the rain moves in tomorrow and is sticking around through Thursday. And there's currently a heat wave in California, and the weather's been weird here, and that's all thanks to a historically powerful Super El Nino. It could cause major problems now through March, especially in the Southwest and Gulf Coast, but I wanted to know more. So please welcome the Pacific Ocean's biggest troublemaker, El Nino himself.
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0: when you're looking for the classic hits, you have come to the right place. We are Power 97.7. Tomorrow morning, it's Wimpy Wednesday. Be listening to Rick Masters because he's going to play the Wimpy Wednesday sounder. When you hear that, be caller 9 and pick up a $50 gift card to Cutting Up Custom Meats. 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So, 3 years. Yeah, that's how long it's been since Aerosmith played a show. And honestly, Steven Tyler's scarves have been getting restless. They're going to do 2 nights at the Hollywood Bowl, October 29th and November 1st. They're calling it California Dream On, Aerosmith and Friends. And if you're wondering who the friends are,
1: it's Aerosmith and Friends, live at the Hollywood Bowl, with special guests, The Black Crows, Run-DMC, Heart, Billy Idol, Chad Smith, Slash and Duff from Guns N' Roses, Jerry Cantrell, Sammy Hagar, and Tom Morello. Plus, Megan Fox, Megan Trainor, Megan Maroney, Meghan Markle, Megan Kelly, Cher, Will Ferrell, Colin Farrell, the dog from the new Brad Pitt movie, not Taylor Swift, the June Taylor Dancers, one of the Doobie Brothers, Hamilton Joe, Frank and Reynolds, Player, Pablo Cruz, Tom Cruise, and Chumbawamba. VIP tickets include one of Steven Tyler's microphone scarves. Or those are from someone's gram. Aerosmith and Friends. All 5 original members while they last. Get tickets while they last.
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0: If you don't mind, I'd like to say thank you for spending part of your Tuesday afternoon with Power 97.7. Oh, just so you know, today is Face Your Fears Day, which means it's time to stop running away from the things that scare you. For me, it's opening my banking app on the 28th of the month. 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
1: Today is National Face Your Fears Day. 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

0: It's Power 97.7 playing nothing but the classic hits for your Tuesday afternoon. My name's Chris Boom Boom Cannon. And you know something? Rock chips can happen to anyone. They've happened to me in the station vehicle. What did I do? I took it to Autoglass Express in Sedalia. You know who else also got a rock chip? The owner, Derek Goodman. What did he do? Well, he fixed it himself. Isn't that right, Kaylee?
1: Yeah. His actually split out right there in front of him.
0: So wow.
1: He sent us a message. He's like, yep, go ahead and get a window on order.
0: There you go. Now, here's the thing. If you do have a rock chip... There you go. Now, here's the thing. If you do have a rock chip, of course, swing on by Autoglass Express.

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0: It's you, me, and nothing but the classic hits all day long on Mix 92.7. Hey, what's up? Chris Boom Boom Cannon. I know you've seen the news, and I know you've heard the news. But have you heard the news done badly? No? Well, you're in luck because I found these.
1: This is not headline news. Today is National No Bra Day. Way ahead of you, replied Sydney Sweeney. Diddy was attacked in prison. The good news for Diddy, he's under the care of a doctor. The bad news, the doctor is Dre. Britney Spears released a song she recorded in 2001. Why no new music? Because she can't sing. Dallas Cowboys owner Jerry Jones turns 84 today. He'll make a wish when he blows out the candles, but Jerry, it ain't happening. And Americans 75 and older are the wealthiest age group. And that, my friends, is why your local Buick sales associate wears a Rolex. This is not headline news.
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0: When you want the classic hits, guess what? 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This Friday, it's Free Fuel Frenzy. I know the gas price is up, down, but they're way too high. But if you listen to Rick Masters Friday morning, he's going to play the Free Fuel Frenzy sounder. When you hear that, be caller 9 and win $100 in free gasoline. Don't forget, it's Breast Cancer Awareness Month, and today is National No Bra Day. Now, today is meant to bring more attention to the awareness. Charity events like Bras for a Cause, they continue to have fun with the subject, and so does our spokeswoman, Chesty Punster.
1: October 13th is National No Bra Day. Yes, this day has had its ups and downs. Last year wasn't as successful due to sagging attendance and lack of support, but this year we're staying abreast on the subject. So even if there's a low turnout, we encourage you to stay perky, grab your breast friend, and say goodbye to your over-the-shoulder boulder holder. Unleash those sweater puppies and don't worry about being seen smuggling raisins, because this year we're doubling down.
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0: Jerry Seinfeld, who loved Halloween as a kid, but like all of us, had some issues with the costumes.
1: So the first couple of years, I made my own costumes, which of course sucked. The ghost, the hobo, no good. Then finally, third year, begging the parents, got the Superman Halloween costume, not surprisingly. Cardboard box, cellophane top, mask included. Remember the rubber band on the back of that mask? That was a quality item there, wasn't it? That was good for about 10 seconds before it snapped out of that cheap little staple they put it in there with. You go to your first house, trick or snap, it broke, I don't believe it. Wait up, you guys, I gotta fix it. That's what kids say, they don't say wait. They say, wait up! Hey, wait up! Because when you're little, your life is up, the future is up, everything you want is up. Wait up, hold up, shut up. Mom, I'll clean up, let me stay up. Parents, of course, are just the opposite. Everything is down, just calm down. Slow down. Come down here, sit down, put that down.
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0: Yep, I know you have a lot of choices of who and what to listen to in the afternoon, and I'd like to say thank you very much for hanging out with Power 97.7. Oh, maybe this will excite you. You're less than a month away from Starbucks holiday menu. Yeah, on November 5th, returning flavors like peppermint mocha and caramel brulee latte are going to be back. And also on November 5th, you'll be able to try these brand new flavors at Starbucks.
1: 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Try the new cinnamon. I just paid $12 for a drink that would have cost me $1 at McDonald's decaf. 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And the rainforest, I'm not actually going to buy anything today. I'm just doing work on my laptop triple mocha. There's also the new I have issues with my stepdad latte, the caramel my husband left me for the nanny cappuccino, and the skinny I used to have a position in middle management until they outsourced my job to a country without a potable water supply, grande. Buy any one of them and you get a free download of the best of Starbucks music featuring and the unforgettable Starbucks. We can't promise that we'll get your name right on the cup, but you can't promise that you're not using us for free Wi-Fi until the bus gets here. And that's why we lock the bathrooms. Starbucks.
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0: 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It's Chris Boom Boom Cannon, and you are hanging out with Power 97.7. Flood Watch kicks off at 7 tonight and is going to last until 10 tomorrow morning. And as I get more and more nervous for my daughter's wedding this Friday, I've realized something. The wedding industry has found the greatest trick in the world. All you got to do is add the word wedding in front of anything. For example, a wedding dress. A wedding DJ, a wedding photographer. It's the same stuff, just with an extra zero attached. Now, I did try to get my daughter to sponsor her wedding, kind of like what we do here at the radio station, but that didn't go over too well.
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We are Power 97.7 playing nothing but the classic hits. Hey there, Chris Boom Boom Cannon. This Friday morning, it's a Rock Hard Friday, and Rick Masters has $100 in cash that he wants to give you. All you have to do is listen. Masters has $100 in cash that he wants to give you. 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

0: perfectly straight, well-lit hallway designed for the comfort of our handicapped guests.
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0: Thank you for spending part of your Tuesday night hanging out with Power 97.7. Hi there, Chris Boom Boom Cannon. So most of the late night shows were off last night. So in honor of National No Bra Day, here's some of your favorite throwback jokes about bras and underwear. It's the best I could do. This is Late Night Laughs.
1: According to a new study, nearly half of Americans have worn the same pair of underwear at least 2 days in a row. That's right, nearly half of Americans are men.
2: This is weird. Victoria's Secret, you probably heard about this. They've unveiled a new $2 million bra. This is a good sign of the times. In this economy, they unveiled a new $2 million bra encrusted with diamonds, topaz, and sapphire. They're calling it perfect for the woman who wants to get to second base with a gay man.
3: I read that because of shoplifting, a Target store in New York is now locking up their underwear. And meanwhile, over at Walmart, they're using underwear as a face mask to cook meth.
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